Oh my god, I'm so horny right now. I shouldn't have said that out loud.

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0: bit.
1: Oh, no thanks. I got some store-bought right over here in my home.
0: No, man. This is grass.
1: You mean marijuana?
0: Yeah.
1: Lord have mercy. Is that what that is?
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1: Hey, hey, nigga, jackpot, nigga, find the safe.
2: Hey, nigga, I need somebody in this room.
1: Wait, what?
2: Nigga, somebody in this room.
0: I hit the back window in search of any Nintendo DVDs, plasma screen TVs.

0: might. One lucky night with the homies.
1: Hey, how you faded, love?
2: Yeah, we finally got that nigga faded.
1: Ooh. Ready on, nigga.
2: I think he hit the wrong blunt, though.
1: Ooh, which one are you talking about? Which one you talking about?
2: I hope he hit the one with the shenanigans, eh? I'm afraid he hit that.
3: Nah, that nigga straight, he ain't hit that one.
2: Not the shenanigans? Yeah, that nigga the shenanigans.
4: Nigga, I think we should push back to the city, for real, though.
2: Nigga, for what?
5: What's that Jay-Z song say, nigga?
2: Last time I checked, I was mad on these streets.
4: Yeah, that shit right there. I'm trying to be the nigga in the streets.
2: There you go. Man, you know how this shit go. All right, here's the plan, love. We're going to use the kickback as an alibi. Wait till the sun go down, roll out, complete the mission, drop K-Dot off at his mama van, at the park, because I know he's trying to fuck on Shireen tonight.
6: Yeah, that's not going to do it.
2: Then we all going to meet back at the block at about 10:30.
5: That's straight, bro. We should just meet up around 12. I'm trying to fuck on something, too.
2: Nigga, shit your dumb ass back now. Nigga, you ain't finna do shit tonight. Matter of fact, nigga, get in the motherfucking car. We finna get active.
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1: Well, Danny eats salted licorice when you're a husband. 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
2: 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It goes like this. Oh Lord, won't you buy me a Mercedes Benz? My friends all drive Porsches, I must make amends. Worked hard all my lifetime, no help from my friends. So oh Lord, won't you buy me a Mercedes Benz? Oh Lord, won't you buy me a color TV? Dialing for dollars is trying to find me. I wait for delivery each day until 3. 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Oh Lord, won't you buy me a night on the town? 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

0: 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All over the morning.
1: What's happening, fool?
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1: I done been through a whole lot. Tried tribulation, but I know God. The devil wanna put me in a bow tie. Pray that the holy water don't go dry. 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As I look around me, so many motherfuckers wanna down me. 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In front of a dirty double mirror, they found me. 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
1: 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What you say? That shit is for the kids, bro. 2015, niggas tired of playing victim, dog. Niggas ain't trying to play victim. Tutu, how many niggas we done lost? How many? Yeah, how many we lost? No, for real, answer the question. How many niggas we done lost, bro? This year alone. Exactly, so we ain't got time to waste time, my nigga. Niggas gotta make time, bro. The judge make time. You know that. The judge make time, right? The judge make time, so it ain't shit. It shouldn't be shit for us to come out here and appreciate the little bit of life we got left, dog. On the dead homies, Charlie P, you know that, bro. You know that. Right, it's Mando. Right, it's Mando. And I say this because I love niggas, man. I love all my niggas, bro. Exactly. Enough said. And we gonna get back to the show and move on, cause that shit petty, my nigga. Mic check. We gonna do some acapella shit before we get back to all my niggas. Listen to this. I promised Dave I never used the phrase fuck nigga. He said, think about what you saying. Fuck niggas. No better than Samuel on the Django. No better than a white man with slave boats. Sound like I needed some soul searching. My pops gave me some game in real person. Retraced my steps on what they never taught me. Did my homework fast before government caught me. So I'ma dedicate this one verse to Oprah on how the infamous sensitive N-word control us. So many artists gave her an explanation to hold us. Well, this is my explanation, straight from Ethiopia. N-E-G-U-S. Definition, royalty. King, royalty. Wait, listen. N-E-G-U-S. Description, black emperor, king ruler. Now let me finish. The history books overlooked the word and hide it. America tried to make it to a house divided. The homies don't recognize we've been using it wrong. So I'ma break it down and put my game in a song. N-E-G-U-S. Say it with me, or say no more. Black stars can come and get me. Take it from Oprah Winfrey. Tell her she right on time. Kendrick Lamar, by far, realest niggas alive.
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Between two doors, can hear the breaths of the new change coming, have no fear at all. Sing for this new area, the cosmic spring.

Caribbean girl, me know for tick, me know for top, yeah. Man, I watch my body like say they my watch.